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1: We are still in the early stages of the AI revolution, but consumer expectations for chatbots are high. Apple's signature AI named Siri, which was already lagging behind, has now been labeled, quote, the dumbest chatbot on the market.

0: Apple fans love the hardware, but they find themselves apologizing for Siri's mistakes on the regular. Apple has promised to upgrade their signature chatbot before, with lackluster results. However, now they say a new update is coming that will dramatically upgrade Siri. And it will be accomplished, ironically, by building the chatbot on top of competitor Google's Gemini technology. While there's no denying the rate of change is accelerating in our world, some are thrilled, others are terrified, and most of us are probably somewhere in between. Technology can be used in redemptive ways, but no technology can truly redeem. That is a God-sized task, and it belongs to Jesus. Welcome to Haven Today. I'm David Wolin, sharing the great story that's all about Jesus. We're starting a new series today called Jesus Through the Eyes of John. What would it have been like to see Jesus with your own eyes, hear his voice with your own ears, live around him not only in the public moments but in the day-to-day life-on-life moments? Those who knew Jesus like that would be the best sources to tell us what Jesus is really like, what he really said and did, and in fact, that's precisely what the Gospels are, first-person accounts. And in the case of Luke, that's a compilation of first-person accounts, but today we turn our attention to the Gospel according to John. And we're going to do that with the help of a new feature film out on DVD called Light of the World. It tells the story of Jesus' life through the eyes of the youngest apostle.
1: I brought someone who can help. This is Jesus.
2: Never heard of him.
1: He's helping people. I want to be a part of that. This is my chance to show up.
3: No, we've talked about this. It's just a story.
1: Papa?
4: We're going to need a bigger boat!
5: This Jesus.
6: Jesus is no Messiah. He's nothing.
7: And sometimes evil men silence those who speak the truth.
8: What is truth?
7: This is not the end. It's the beginning.
1: He is the light of the world.
0: A stirring movie trailer from the new animated film called Light of the World. And the younger voice in that clip is the Apostle John. Now you might be wondering why he sounds so young. Well, in a moment, we'll be joined by two Christian filmmakers who produced and directed this, and they'll answer that question. And they'll share about why they made the movie and why they chose the classic 2D animation style Disney made famous. And as our thanks for your gift of ministry support to Haven Today, I'm excited to send you Light of the World on DVD. It's captivating for any age, and it features a clear gospel message and an invitation to follow Jesus. Now, as a side note, I want to thank you right now for coming alongside Haven, partnering with us in this final month of our fiscal year. We do have a budget goal that we're trying to reach. We're praying for the Lord's provision to reach it. And we would love to send you a copy of this DVD when you make a gift. You can do that by phone at 865-HAVEN, 865-HAVEN, or you can give online. And if you do that, then when you're on the website, you can watch the movie clips that we've posted, and you'll see for yourself how good this film really is. So to do that online, just look for the button that says Request This Offer on the homepage. And the website is haventoday.org. The website, one more time, is again haventoday.org. And in this time of particular need, we do thank you for your generosity. And now, let's open up with the very first words of John's Gospel. It's set to music by our friends at the Corner Room. Here's John chapter 1, verses 1 through 5. In

0: This is Haven Today. I'm David Wolin, and with me now are John Schaefer, who is the director of the recent film Light of the World. And so, John, welcome to Haven Today.
1: Thanks for having me.
0: And also with us is Brennan McPherson, who served as the producer on the film. He's also the president of the ministry behind it, the Salvation Poem Project. So, Brennan, it's a joy to have you on. Welcome.
2: It's great to be here.
0: Well, today we're talking about a film, and we will be giving most of our attention to it. It's called Light of the World, but I think it probably would make the most sense to start with the ministry itself that's behind it and the missional focus of the Salvation Poem Project. So, Brennan, maybe you could give us a little overview of that first.
2: Sure. The Salvation Poem Project exists to clarify the gospel through high-end media. In a lot of ways, we've made the gospel very confusing or maybe about the wrong things in different circles. And all the products that we make are high-end pieces of entertainment made for a general market audience to clarify the gospel one story at a time.
0: Yeah, that's helpful. And people might be wondering about Salvation Poem. Talk to us about what that is and why you call yourself by that.
2: Yeah, so the ministry was originally formed around a single song called The Salvation Poem. It's a six-line song formatted as a sinner's prayer that communicates the essence of the gospel in a form that a child can understand. Mm-hmm. The original vision with that song was to teach the entire world, and we mean the entire world, the Salvation Poem song so that it's like Mary Had a Little Lamb. Mm. You know, when you say Mary had a little, you know exactly where it goes. From that point on, you couldn't forget it even if you tried. Well, what if there was a song like that, that everyone in the world knew, but it carried the eternal message of salvation of what Christ did for us? So
0: exactly.
2: That was the original vision. And then everything sort of grew out of that idea of let's crystallize the gospel in a form of entertainment that can engage with people and delight them and become a part of the way that they see the world.
0: Oh, that's excellent. I love that. And Light of the World is an animated film, and it is created, I think, with children in mind. I'll let you articulate that a little bit more clearly. And John, we'll turn to you. You're a seasoned director in film. This is not your first film project. I know you've been using film for a long time to share the good news of Jesus. So talk to us about the idea behind this film and how you entered into it.
1: Yeah, so for me, I'd been a producer for Superbook for 15 years, so I have experience and I work on 65 episodes that's been translated into 71 countries. And so that's where, for Light of the World, this is my first directorial debut, and I work closely with Tom Bancroft, my co-director in that. And I would say for Brennan, the vision that he had, it's originally Brennan's vision talking about, hey, we have this gospel presentation, but what is that, so to speak, top of the funnel? What is that thing that they could have a better understanding with? And so from there, it was just kind of creating an animated, what would an animated feature film look like? My background comes from animation, but Brennan's vision and his heart, like, he loves 2D animation. I love 2D animation. And for us, we thought, if we're going to tell a story about Jesus, you know, there's been so many stuff, live action, CGI animation. What if we went to the old school way? What happens if Disney of the 90s was going to make a movie about the life of Jesus? What could that be? And so that's where we have that vehicle of it's that coming of age film using

0: on as we're witnessing him go through life, him coming into a adulthood at the age of 13 based on their culture and discovering, you know, the challenges of what it's like to live in Roman oppression and hearing two sides of a story. His mother, who believes in a Messiah that's going to come to help them, save them. But then a father who is all about, hey, if you work really hard, you know, pay our taxes, Rome will leave us alone. And that's his world. And that's the story where we wanted to start off of. And I think just my experience working on Superbook, seeing how effective animation is, mm-hmm. how non-threatening form of a media it is. Mm-hmm. And actually, it's just not for children, though we made this film for children, what you see with Superbook, but it's such an engaging way to tell the story that adults engage with it as well. And that was kind of really our starting point there. Mm.
1: Yeah, we intended it to be like a Disney or Pixar film where the whole family goes together and they all love it for different reasons, where there's enough nuance, there's enough real stakes and and complexity that an adult would be captured from beginning to end, but also the kids can understand it. So it's not hard to grasp.
2: I will vouch for that. So I watched this film without my children present, although I'm really excited now for them to see it with me. And so I just watched this all by myself, and I will confess, I was in tears by the end. I was totally drawn in. And I was, you know, we all watch whenever, anytime we engage, the text of scripture and the life of Christ captured and presented to us in some way, we enter into that in the moment that we're in. I was in a moment, where I had a lot of burdens that I was feeling, from different categories, you know, in my life. And, but I needed to focus on the task at hand. And I knew we would be having this interview. I was very excited about it. And I wanted to see the film from beginning to end. And my goodness, it just ministered to me, which is where the tears came from. I saw my Savior again and was reminded of what he has done for me. There's a number of things actually that I'm intrigued about with this film, but, you know, kind of just jumping to the end, I was wondering what you would do with the suffering of Christ and all the events that lead to him ultimately being on the cross. And in a children appropriate way, family appropriate way, and I think genre appropriate way for the 2D animation, you didn't shy away from it. Was that something you were kind of debating, like, how do we do this? Should we?
1: Yeah, all the way through production, we were trying to thread that needle.
2: Yeah.
0: And for us, you know, we had a team of people, we had amazing writers, artists, like, hey, you guys can't go that far. But at the same time, I think for Brendan and I specifically, because this is a ministry that we are a part of, we didn't want to shy away from it. We knew we had to show what the sacrifice was all about. Mm-hmm. But also, we're releasing this in theater, so we have to get a PG rating. A PG-13 rating would really hurt us.
2: Yeah.
0: And also, how do we make it effective that we want children to see this and there's a crucifixion? So we never hid that in any of our trailers. But if you watch the movie now, knowing this part of it is, when you look at Jesus, when he comes and, you know, you never see him get scourged, but you do hear the whip. You do, you know, we try to make it what you don't see sometimes can be just as visceral in that. But also, like, if you see the movie, like, all of his scars, everything, all of them is scourge marks. They're more of a dark reddish brown.
2: Mm-hmm.
0: And that way, that allows us not to look like a fresh wound, but people see as a wound. There is only one single red drop of blood, and that's the final drop that drops from his forehead to the ground. That one we felt like, hey, let's leave that red. It's only one time we see that, and maybe that'll get us the PG rating.
1: Mm-hmm. So, but we can still show the impact of the blood,
0: you know,
1: of Jesus.
0: So, but we had to navigate all of those things. So we based on colors, based on John turning into the camera right when you see the spike is about to be driven in the wrist. So it was a very, very much in how we had to navigate to show that part.
1: Because you want people to feel the weight but not be traumatized by it, you know?
2: Mm-hmm.
1: And it's one thing to watch someone be literally murdered in graphic detail.
2: Yeah.
1: It's another thing to feel the emotional weight of it and to understand the cost but not be traumatized or disturbed. And so that was what we were trying to thread.
2: I honestly think that's one of the most brilliant things that you guys did in the making of this film and the final product. I would, without any hesitation, show this to my youngest child, or even a younger child. And we do want little children to come to Jesus.
1: Yeah.
2: You can't come to Jesus without knowing that he died for you, right? There is There is no kind of

0: coming to Jesus and putting your faith in him that does not involve his sacrifice and his death. And so we have to find ways to communicate that to our kids in kids appropriate way. And so for listeners who are listening to this, just to be clear, we're not taking the kind of graphicness that we saw in the Passion of the Christ and just translating it straight into animation. This is very carefully done, but I think done with a lot of integrity. So it's one of the wonderful things about the film, but there are so many other wonderful things as well. So let's roll it back then to the overarching theme of the film and the fact that you showed it through the eyes of the disciple John. And I think one of the things that'll be maybe surprising to people when they see it is how young he actually is. And I was talking about this aspect of it with a couple of people, and I saw surprise in their eyes, and they said, wait, how young was John? And I'm guessing that's probably a reaction that you've gotten from people who have watched this.
1: For some, yes, but like a lot of the, you know, when, especially working on the Superbook series, you know, we worked with a lot of theologians, historians, and everything on that series, and most believe that disciples were teenagers. They were probably in their upper teenagers, Peter probably being the oldest, between 22 to 24. And so for us, we went with the approach of, you know, let's make John, you know, let's kind of get him coming into that age of adulthood. Because again, it is that kind of universal storytelling of making a coming of age film. And so we kind of wanted to go there. And for Brennan early on, when he was developing the concept and the idea, and, you know, really why he wanted to come through John's eyes is because John was kind of had the front row seat of all of Jesus's, most of his miracles.
2: He's the only disciple at the crucifixion.
1: Yeah. Mm-hmm. So that's where that lens came from for Brennan. Let's focus in on that. So to be honest with you, full transparency, we thought there would be way more kickback of what we did.
2: Yeah.
1: And actually we had more people, whether it was the people writing to us or on social media, thinking, actually, I've heard that they would be teenagers, things like that. So yeah. The way the story was told, the way the story moved them, those type of things didn't become the friction that we thought it would be. And so for us, we were really pleasantly surprised and excited and got embraced that way.
2: Yeah, there's a lot of Jesus adaptations, let's be honest. I mean, you have The Passion of the Christ, you have more recently King of Kings and The Chosen and all these different things. The disciples are almost exclusively portrayed as old men with beards, and we know historically they weren't. And that was really interesting to us. We wanted to do something that was very different from anything we had seen before, and to make this, like John said, if Disney of the 90s made a feature film about the life of Jesus that was actually true to scripture, that's what this would be. So we wanted the fun, we wanted the full family appeal, we wanted it to be a coming of age story. And historically, John could have been 13 when he chose to follow Jesus as a rabbi. That was what they did at the time. When you were 13, you chose to follow in the footsteps of, you know, a rabbi, a teacher. So it's very possible, and many historians believe he was the youngest. So he could have been 13, he could have been 15. We don't know, but we know he was within that sort of range. And so it actually is truer to the real historical reality. And I think that gives a lot more sort of good context to why Judas was such a punk as well. You know, like just some of these things and the ups and downs, the emotions of the disciples, how they kind of went left and then turned right, makes a lot more sense when you view it through that context.
0: Yeah, and John in particular, you know, if you read the Gospel of John, one of the interesting features of it is that throughout the Gospel, John never actually refers to himself directly, even though it's very clearly through his eyes, except for this sort of cryptic self-reference of himself as the disciple Jesus loved. And you see him at the Last Supper reclining, like literally leaning against Jesus. And there was this relationship that they had together. And for me, realizing, and I agree with you, I've also come across that scholarship and agree, John was very likely the youngest disciple. But when you understand those kind of age dynamics, suddenly some of the interpersonalness that we can, you know, relate to or bring over from our own life experiences, you go, oh, well, that makes a ton of sense. You know, Jesus was an older man to whom he looked up, and there was a relationship between them, even just from that age gap between them. And it's really neat to see that develop throughout the film. One last thing while we have time today that I do want to draw out. I was shocked at how many scripture stories from the Gospels that you brought into this. I mean, just one after the other, I mean, you can't make an ad.

0: adaptation without bringing some imaginative elements into it. Otherwise, the story would be incoherent. But I couldn't believe how many you brought in. This was a ton of scripture captured within the screenplay.
1: Yeah, that was the Rubik's Cube. Is how do we make this flow and get as much of the actual real text in there as possible and be as faithful as we can to it without confusing people.
2: Yeah. Mm. And I think the bigger challenge too was all of us have a personal story. There's something that resonates with us. So we had some of the writers really wanted to do like, hey, you got to do the transfiguration moment, how important that meant to them. Mm. And everyone knows, because I love Star Wars, they would always say, hey, that's the Force Ghost moment where all the Force Ghosts are lined up, you know. But for Brendan and I, when we would go back and forth, if you have 84 minutes to tell the gospel in a way that you don't have to pull someone out of the story. So if we did the transfiguration moment, you would have to explain to the audience who are up there, why are they up there?
1: Who's Moses?
2: Know, yeah.
1: Who's,
2: yeah. And so we had to really weave it of, hey, we got to keep the story moving forward. Yes, we agree that this is a beautiful moment. This is an important moment. But if we have to explain to a child, then we're going backwards. We're not moving forward for the story. When we made this movie, the vision we had was we were not making this for a Christian audience. Mm. We were making this for third world audience, people who have no concept of the Bible, no concept of Jesus. And that's why we went from that narrative approach. Mm. Obviously, we want Christians to see the movie. We want them to get a

0: site. It's a refresh retelling. We want them to make this their family tradition to watch. But we had to make a decision. Who is our audience? And it is an audience around the world that ministries will use this film. And we had, that's why we had to tell the story we did. And that's where it was a really tough weaving one, because there's so many other stories we would love to use, but it would not affect the audience we are trying to reach.
1: It wouldn't help clarify the gospel for them.
2: Yeah. Well, I can tell you, and I just close with this thought, that as a parent myself, and thinking about this from the perspective of other Christian parents or grandparents, our first mission field are the children that God has placed in our lives. And if we fail to clarify the gospel for them, you know, I mean, the Lord can use us beyond that, but that's our first and primary area of responsibility. And what you've done is given us another tool to put the true Christ of Scripture in front of them and say, look at what our Savior has done for us. Look at what he has done for you. And he is alive and well today. And he offers you life eternal with him based on his death and his resurrection. And that all clearly came through. So thank you for making this film, and well done. And I look forward to having you both on again tomorrow, because we do have more to talk about. So John and Brennan, thanks for being with us today.
3: Yeah, thanks for having us.
0: Thank you.
4: In the beginning was nothing but darkness. Then God said, let there be light. He made us in his image. And we lived with him in a perfect garden. But we disobeyed him. We chose darkness and it filled our hearts. We lost our relationship with him. But God did not abandon us. He sent us a mighty king. The Messiah. He didn't come to conquer, he came to serve. He didn't come to defeat our enemies, he came to show us how to love them. He didn't come to condemn us in our darkness, but to fill us with his light and lead us back to God. He is the one who defeated death. He is the one who rose again. He is my friend.

That's a little sample of the Salvation Poem song. My guests, John Schaefer and Brennan McPherson, were talking about today. We'll hear more from them tomorrow. This is Haven Today. I'm David Wolin. These days, so many movies and TV shows are available with the click of a button, but fewer and fewer are high quality and have redeeming value. But as soon as I watched Light of the World, I knew this was something I'd want to share. And so today, I want to do that, but at the same time, I want to ask you to help Haven reach a very important fiscal year-end goal. There's less than $500,000 left to go, and so would you make your gift today? And when you do, our way of saying thank you is to send you the Light of the World DVD. You can do that by phone at 865-HAVEN. 865 Haven or online at haventoday.org. Just look for the button that says request this offer. haventoday.org. I'm David Wolin. Won't you come back again next time? We'll be keeping it all about Jesus. It's the great story right here on Haven Today. For your walk with Jesus, I'm David Wolin with Haven Today, inviting you to anchor your day in God's Word. You've seen the news, you've read the headlines. Every week, a whole new set of problems for this world. Wars with no end in sight, governments on the verge of collapse, politicians who can't agree on anything, irreconcilable differences at every level of society, and on top of

0: Of all that, is the news even telling you the whole truth? 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
2: Delicious meals, a lifetime of stories, and laughs between new friends. 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A place where friendships grow naturally. Willow Creek Manor, not just a care home, but a home that cares.

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1: Here's Dr. Charles Stanley, keeping believers in touch with God.
2: Now, sometimes we face situations and circumstances that become very heavy. The longer you undergo and the longer you walk through the tunnel and through the valley, oftentimes the heavier and heavier and heavier the weight of the burden is. That's why believers need to be sensitive to one another and to be able to discern in each other's life when we are going through troubles and heartaches and trials. And I believe in a fellowship of believers who really love the Lord God and love each other, there is that discerning spirit to be able to discern when some other brother or sister is undergoing a difficult time. And so we need to develop that kind of spirit, because you see, all of us face various

0: Our Heavenly Father equips us with talents and spiritual gifts to achieve His purposes, and often uses our testimonies to strengthen others. 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
0: Do you feel inferior and insecure? Those emotions can rob you of the full life Christ intends for His followers. Here's A Moment with Charles Stanley.
2: Now, you and I can understand how a man who is without God can be in bondage, but what about believers? And I want to tell you, my friend, that many, many, many of God's people are in bondage. They are not free, but it is a subtle type of bondage. It is right beneath the surface, and they don't even realize it. And let me give you two or three things here that will give you an example. For example, the attitude and the feeling that grips so many people of feeling inferior to other people. That's bondage. You don't think that's bondage? If you feel inferior, that is bondage. Everybody you meet, you respond to them from that basis. The feeling of being insecure, not too sure what's going to happen next. You can't ever quite tell. You never feel quite exactly right in your relationship to God or others. That is bondage. There is no way to have peace and joy when you feel insecure or inferior. Or if you feel inadequate, well, I'm just not too sure I can do that. Every new challenge that comes along, you take a back step, you're not quite sure that you'll be able to match up to that. So all of that breeds worry and fear and doubt and anxiety. And my friend, anybody who has ever worried about anything knows that's bondage. There's no way to have the peace that passes all understanding and be in the bondage of worry, of fear, of anxiety, not knowing what's going to happen next. So many of God's people are walking, pulling the old iron ball of worry and anxiety because of inferiority, insecurity, a feeling of inadequacy, of worthlessness, I'm not worth anything, the feeling of rejection. All of these are bondage to God's children. And God doesn't want you and me living in bondage, but He wants us walking in freedom.
0: Learn more about the freedom God offers His followers at intouch.org. And if today's program has encouraged you to become the person God intends you to be, we'd love to hear from you. 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

The Bible has the answer. You have provided the questions, and we search the Scriptures, God's holy word, in order to find the answers. Question number one. Why did God refuse Cain's offering? I take you to Genesis chapter 4 for the context, the setting in which we find this account and from which this question comes. It came about in the course of time that Cain brought an offering to the Lord of the fruit of the ground. Abel, on his part, also brought the firstlings of his flock and of their fat portions. And the Lord had regard for Abel and for his offering, but for Cain and for his offering he had no regard. So Cain became very angry, and his countenance fell. Then the Lord said to Cain, "Why are you angry, and why has your countenance fallen? If you do well,

but not crushed, perplexed, but not despairing, persecuted, but not forsaken, struck down, but not destroyed, always carrying about in the body the dying of Jesus.

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place, and I might as well just give in to the gloom and doom. Life's a waiting room for the blow that'll do us all in. 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
2: For today, looking like a high of 21 here with a small chance of a thunderstorm, and then tonight looking like a low of 10 degrees and partly cloudy. Tomorrow, you're going to see 20 degrees with a bit of a chance of rain. By Thursday, though, it'll be 22 and sunny. Friday, 24 degrees with a chance of showers returning. Saturday, similar conditions at a high of 19. 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It's SwiftCurrentOnline.com.
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2: For today, looking like a high of 21 here with a small chance of a thunderstorm, and then tonight looking like a low of 10 degrees and partly cloudy. Tomorrow, you're going to see 20 degrees with a bit of a chance of rain. By Thursday, though, it'll be 22 and sunny. Friday, 24 degrees with a chance of showers returning. Saturday, similar conditions at a high of 19. 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It's SwiftCurrentOnline.com.
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3: For today, looking like a high of 21 here with a small chance of a thunderstorm. And then tonight, looking like a low of 10 degrees and partly cloudy. Tomorrow, you're going to see 20 degrees with a bit of a chance of rain. By Thursday, though, it'll be 22 and sunny. Friday, 24 degrees with a chance of showers returning. Saturday, similar conditions at a high of 19. It's local news, it's local weather, it's local sports. It's SwiftCurrentOnline.com.
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8: For today, looking like a high of 21 here with a small chance of a thunderstorm, and then tonight looking like a low of 10 degrees and partly cloudy. Tomorrow, you're going to see 20 degrees with a bit of a chance of rain. By Thursday, though, it'll be 22 and sunny. Friday, 24 degrees with a chance of showers returning. Saturday, similar conditions at a high of 19. It's local news, it's local weather, it's local sports. 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
4: For today, looking like a high of 21 here with a small chance of a thunderstorm. And then tonight, looking like a low of 10 degrees and partly cloudy. Tomorrow, you're going to see 20 degrees with a

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4: For today, going to be a cloudy one here with a chance of a thunderstorm and a high of 21. For tonight, partly

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0: It's as Canadian as maple syrup, toques, and poutine. The Swift Cup. 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
3: For today, going to be a cloudy one here with a chance of a thunderstorm and a high of 21. For tonight, partly cloudy and a low of 10 degrees. Tomorrow, mix of sun and cloud with a chance of showers and a high of 20 degrees. Thursday, calling for sunshine and a high of 22. By Friday, you'll see a chance for rain returning for a high of 24. Saturday could be either sun or rain with a high of 19. Local news, local weather, local sports. 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

0: 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The Swift Cup. 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
3: For today, going to be a cloudy one here with a chance of a thunderstorm and a high of 21. For tonight, partly cloudy and a low of 10 degrees. Tomorrow, mix of sun and cloud with a chance of showers and a high of 20 degrees. Thursday, calling for sunshine and a high of 22. By Friday, you'll see a chance for rain returning for a high of 24. Saturday could be either sun or rain with a high of 19. Local news, local weather, local sports. 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
2: For today, going to be a cloudy one here with a chance of a thunderstorm and a high of 21. For tonight, partly cloudy and a low of 10 degrees. Tomorrow, mix of sun and cloud with a chance of showers and a high of 20 degrees. Thursday, calling for sunshine and a high of 22. By Friday, you'll see a chance for rain returning for a high of 24. Saturday could be either sun or rain with a high of 19. Local news, local weather, local sports. 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
2: For today, going to be a cloudy one here with a chance of a thunderstorm and a high of 21. For tonight, partly cloudy and a low of 10 degrees. Tomorrow, mix of sun and cloud with a chance of showers and a high of 20 degrees. Thursday, calling for sunshine and a high of 22. By Friday, you'll see a chance for rain returning for a high of 24. Saturday could be either sun or rain with a high of 19. Local news, local weather, local sports. 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
6: For today, going to be a cloudy one here with a chance of a thunderstorm and a high of 21. For tonight, partly cloudy and a low of 10 degrees. Tomorrow, mix of sun and cloud with a chance of showers and a high of 20 degrees. Thursday, calling for sunshine and a high of 22. By Friday, you'll see a chance for rain returning for a high of 24. Saturday could be either sun or rain with a high of 19. Local news, local weather, local sports. 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

starting your day with Saskatchewan's best music, listening to your AM radio. Is there anything better? Hi there, I'm Rob Kearney. Let's take on Tuesday together. Coming up today, more unsettled weather across the province. Today, tonight, and tomorrow. Showers, thunder showers expected. Stay tuned, we got the latest. Her Voice, presented by CK on Golden West Radio. Celebrating the women in the communities we serve. Recognizing their contributions, their leadership, their achievements. And today we'll feature prominent Shaunavon citizen Sharon Dickey, sharing her story of living life to make life better for those around her. Stay tuned for that. Western Canadian.

0: Baseball League action tonight. In Saskatoon, in Regina, in Moose Jaw, where the Swift Current 57s will play. We'll set you up. You still watching hockey on this June the 9th? Stanley Cup Final continues tonight. Vegas and Carolina. We'll preview that game. Blue Jays dropped one to the Phillies last night. Now we're going to play the music from Steve and Doug and Cheryl, as in the Steve Miller Band, Doug and the Slugs, and Cheryl Crow. This rock and roll radio show for JGL Partners in Agriculture. This is Tuesday, June the 9th, 2026. And today is a great day to be alive.
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9: Good morning, it's Eric Adam taking a look at your five-day forecast. Today, increasing cloudiness early this morning. 30% chance of showers this afternoon with a risk of a thunderstorm. Wind southwest 20 kilometers an hour, becoming east 20 this afternoon. High of 21 with a UV index of 6 or high. Tonight, partly cloudy. Wind east 20 kilometers an hour, becoming west 30 overnight and a low of 11. Wednesday, mainly sunny, increasing cloudiness late in the morning, then a 60% chance of showers in the afternoon with another risk of a thunderstorm in the afternoon. Wind west 30 kilometers an hour, high 18. For Thursday, sunny and another high of 18. For Friday, a mix of sun and cloud with a 30% chance of showers and a high of 21. And on Saturday, cloudy with another 30% chance of showers and another high of 18. 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

0: Head Over Heels, a classic hit from Tears for Fears, Saskatchewan's best music. Hey, soon it'll be exhibition season. That's right, Moose Jaw's hometown fair. Slid Over Heels, a classic hit from Tears for Fears, Saskatchewan's best music. Hey, soon it'll be exhibition season. That's right, Moose Jaw's hometown fair, slated to go Friday, June 19th through Sunday, June the 21st. And then it's off to Swift Current. Frontier Days getting underway in Swift Current on June the 24th. They're looking forward to it. The organizers highlighting expanded programming at the fair this year. And Canadian Entertainment General Manager at Frontier Days in Swift Current, Rebecca Anderson.
1: When the U.S. dollar kind of caused some issues for us with the exchange for some of our entertainment this year, it was like, you know what? Let's just focus on Canadian talent this year. So all of our entertainment is from Canada, and also all of our grounds, the free entertainment that we do on the grounds is from Canada as well.
0: Ain't nothing wrong with that. Keep it here on Saskatchewan's Best Music. We'll keep you posted. Fair season will soon be upon us.

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0: Chilliwack on Saskatchewan's Best Music. Hi there, I'm Rob Carney. We're having so much fun with this, and people are talking from border to border. Her Voice, presented by CCAN, Canada's seed partner. We're highlighting, featuring some of the women who make a big difference in the communities Golden West Radio serves. From Humboldt through Estevan, Weyburn, Moose Jaw, Swift Current, Shaunavon, Kindersley, Rosetown, and surrounding areas, we're finding the female people who are making a difference in our communities. People like Sharon Dickey, who has spent more than two decades helping shape Shaunavon's future, breaking barriers along the way as the town's first ever female mayor. Her leadership journey includes both public service and personal experiences that have influenced her outlook on community and resilience. And we're going to hear from Sharon coming up after 7 o'clock. Oh, and by the way, you can see her smiling face on the Rob Carney in the Morning Facebook page today.
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2: I'm Eric Adam. Here's what's coming up in news. Regina's Court of Appeal saw a Swift Current man appeal a conviction and sentence stemming from an incident in 2023. Swift Current City Council has approved a new two-year agreement for city

0: transparency.
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2: Rob Carney in the morning.
3: Saskatoon was celebrating its centennial. The New York Islanders were winning the Stanley Cup for a third straight time. Edmonton Eskimos won the Grey Cup later that year. We were going to the movies to see E.T. the Extraterrestrial. The year was 1982, and we were digging this on the radio. Doug and the Slugs. Saskatchewan's best music.

0: baby. Sharp Dressed Man, Saskatchewan's best music. I'm Rob Carney. Her voice is a weekly feature on all Golden West Saskatchewan stations and websites. We are talking about the women who are helping build and strengthen the communities we serve each and every day. People like Sharon Dickey, who has made Shaunavon a better place over the years, having served 26 years on town council, including 16 years as the mayor of Shaunavon. Sharon says one of the keys to her success has been surrounding herself with good people.
1: I think I've had many women influence me in many ways. Some have helped me through stressful and difficult times, and I'll be forever grateful. One woman I believe that most people know who influenced me was Mayor Sandy Larson. She was the mayor of Swift Current a number of years ago, and I had the privilege of serving as mayor of Shaunavon during the time that she was on council. Yeah, when I think of strong women who I admire, I certainly think of Sandy. Gloria Steinem, I've read all her books and really drew strength from reading. I had many challenges, both personally and professionally, but I think it made me a stronger person. Of course, I was diagnosed with metastatic breast cancer 10 years ago. The prognosis was not good. So I had to deal with that. I'm a prime example of someone who was ready to give up initially, and because of the encouragement from my sons and

0: 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I chose to have very rough treatment, but I survived.
1: And she's still making the world a better place. Sharon Dickey, our Her Voice featured citizen. 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
6: Good morning, it's Eric Adam taking a look at your five-day forecast. Today, increasing cloudiness early this morning. 30% chance of showers this afternoon with a risk of a thunderstorm. Wind southwest 20 kilometers an hour, becoming east 20 this afternoon. High of 21 with a UV index of 6 or high. Tonight, partly cloudy. Wind east 20 kilometers an hour, becoming west 30 overnight and a low of 11. Wednesday, mainly sunny, increasing cloudiness late in the morning, then a 60% chance of showers in the afternoon with another risk of a thunderstorm in the afternoon. Wind west 30 kilometers an hour, high 18. For Thursday, sunny and another high of 18. For Friday, a mix of sun and cloud with a 30% chance of showers and a high of 21. And on Saturday, cloudy with another 30% chance of showers and another high of 18. 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

0: Whitesnake, Saskatchewan's best music. This rock and roll radio show for JGL, Partners in Agriculture. I'm Rob Carney. Environment Canada confirming some rainfall totals for us from Sunday up to midnight. The folks with the most Broadview, Saskatchewan, at 73.5. Nearby Bredenbury, Saskatchewan, also on the east side, 55.9 millimeters. Further north, Yorkton 22, Nipawin at 25 millimeters. And Environment Canada meteorologist Matt Loney tells us there have been no official reports of tornadoes touching down, but the wind got a little gusty.
1: Leader Airport with 90 kilometers an hour gust. I had Estevan recording a gust of 111.
0: Yeah, got a little goofy. And Matt says there is the potential for some more severe weather to creep up on us later today.
1: The potential is there for some severe weather to sneak up north of the borders.
0: All right. So eyes to the skies later this afternoon. We could be seeing some more showers and thundershowers. At times, we could have some heavy downpours. Unsettled weather here in Saskatchewan in June. It's that time of year.
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5: The Canadian Cattle Association is working through major structural and financial changes as it looks to stabilize its relationship with Alberta beef producers. CCA Vice President Ryan Breyerback says concerns raised by Alberta over funding helped trigger a broader review of how the national organization operates and how provinces are represented. Right now, Alberta has signaled it intends to step away, but an interim agreement is keeping the province at the table while negotiations continue. Breyerback says the goal is to implement a new structure that better reflects provincial contributions and ultimately keeps Alberta fully engaged in the national organization. Breyerback says those changes include shifting voting power and creating stronger links between provincial groups and the CCA with a targeted implementation date of January 2027. For Golden West, I'm Glendalee Allen Vossler.
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2: Good morning, it's Eric Adam taking a look at your five-day forecast. Today, increasing cloudiness early this morning, 30% chance of showers this afternoon with a risk of a thunderstorm. Wind southwest 20 kilometers an hour, becoming east 20 this afternoon with a high of 21 and a UV index of 6 or high. Tonight, partly cloudy, wind east 20 kilometers an hour, becoming west 30 overnight and a low of 11. For Wednesday, mainly sunny, increasing cloudiness late in the morning, then a 60% chance of showers in the afternoon with another risk of a thunderstorm in that afternoon. Wind west 30 kilometers an hour with a high of 18. For Thursday, sunny and another high of 18. For Friday, a mix of sun and cloud with a 30% chance of showers and a high of 21. And on Saturday, cloudy with a 30% chance of showers and another high of plus 18. 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

Saturday morning on Saskatchewan Spence Music, and time to check the scoreboard. Stanley Cup Final continues tonight. What a series this is turning out to be. The Vegas Golden Knights will take a 2-1 lead into Game 4 against the Carolina Hurricanes. That game is in Vegas tonight. Baseball, Blue Jays lost again, 5-2 to the Phillies last night. They'll play again tonight. First pitch scheduled for 5.

0: 507. And remember, all Blue Jays baseball is on Golden West Radio. You can catch all the action at CFYM 1210 Kindersley, CJYM 1330 Rosetown, and AM 1190 Weyburn. Locally, Western Canadian Baseball League action. There was one East Division team on the field last night, and Swift Current 57s lost 19-10 to the Mavericks in Medicine Hat. Tonight, all five Saskatchewan-based teams will be playing. Saskatoon Berries hosting Medicine Hat. Those 57s will visit the Moose Jaw Miller Express, and the Weyburn Beavers will be in Regina to take on the Red Sox. Oh, and CFL Week 2 gets going Thursday. Hamilton at Winnipeg. Friday Night Football features Montreal hosting Toronto. And the Saskatchewan Rough Riders open up the defense of their Grey Cup championship against the BC Lions this coming Saturday night. 5 o'clock game time at Mosaic Stadium.
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2: I'm Eric Adam. Here's what's coming up in news. Regina's Court of Appeal saw a Swift Current man appeal a conviction and sentence stemming from an incident in 2023. Swift Current City Council has approved a new 2-year agreement for city solicitor services. 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
5: Rob Carney in the morning.
0: So Bryan Adams recorded this song and released it as a single in 1980. And a British glam rock band called Rosetta Stone covered it a year later. And it sounds almost identical. It's a really good version. Just a little different thing, you know? It's called Hiding from Love. This is the Bryan Adams version.

0: that song, Counting Crows, Saskatchewan's best music. I'm Rob Kearney. Hey, if you're on the highway this hour, remember it is the law to slow to 60 kilometers per hour or less when passing emergency and service vehicles on the highway. We're expected to slow down to 60K when the vehicles have their lights flashing. The expectation applies to both single and double lane highways. Michaela Solomon with SGI explains what penalties can look like if you don't slow down.
1: Failing to slow to 60
0: applies to both single and double lane highways. Michaela Solomon with SGI explains what penalties can look like if you don't slow down.
1: Failing to slow to 60 carries a baseline of $170 with an additional $4 per kilometer up to 30 kilometers over the speed limit.
0: And I'm surprised by the 2024 statistics from SGI that show not everybody slows down, and that can be real dangerous.
1: Yep. So in 2024, there were 124 collisions involving ambulance, police, or fire vehicles. There was one fatality in that year, and 22 people were injured in those types of collisions.
0: Wow. Slow down to 60 kilometers per hour or less when passing emergency and service vehicles on Saskatchewan highways. That's SGI's Traffic Safety Spotlight for June.
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0: 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From Doucette on Saskatchewan's Best Music. Rob Kearney, Tuesday morning it is, Twitter Tuesday on the Daily Commentary coming up.
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2: I'm Eric Adam. Here's what's coming up in news. The Court of Appeal in Regina saw a Swift Current man appeal a conviction and sentence stemming from an incident in 2023. The city of Swift Current will continue using Logan Spearing as its city solicitor.

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7: It's time for Twitter Tuesday, the best from the best of the Twitterati. This funny gal I follow shares, I keep seeing TIA everywhere. Can someone tell me what it stands for? Thanks in advance. I like this. I admire the dedication of the people in the parking lot who are sitting in their cars instead of giving up their spot to this Cybertruck that's been circling for 5 minutes. Can you relate to this? On average, I spend about $150 a year to watch bananas turn brown. This guy shares, bought some mustard at Costco. I figure if I eat 3 hot dogs a day, every day, for the next 12 years, I should...
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0: Good morning. I'm Eric Haddam. The Court of Appeal in Regina saw a Swift Current man appeal a sexual interference conviction and sentence stemming from 2023. After being found guilty at trial, 25-year-old Zachary Fair was sentenced on the lone count in November. He was released from custody after filing a notice of appeal in December. Fair's lawyer listed issues with the trial judge's decision, including unequal reasoning, tailored evidence, the complainant's differing versions of events, and more. The court reserved its decision, and Swift Current Online will check back to see when a decision has been made. The City of Swift Current will continue using Logan Spearing as its city solicitor. Council approved a 2-year agreement Monday night after Spearing recently transferred to Argue Law. City Clerk Jackie Schlamp says the city invited local firms to submit expressions of interest before making the decision.
9: I believe it was 5 letters in total that were placed to the other law firms to let them know that we would be looking for city solicitor services.
0: Schlamp says the finalized contract is expected to be completed by the end of the week. There were ducks aplenty at the Streambank Golf Course in East End as part of their second annual Duck Derby. The event saw over 500 ducks being dropped off the suspension bridge next to the clubhouse. Nicole Girard is the volunteer president of the Streambank Golf Club.
10: Everybody can kind of stand and watch, and then the finish line is just, I don't know, maybe 75 feet down the river, and you can kind of video the finish, and everyone gets to kind of watch all the action happen.
0: Gerard says she doesn't have an accurate funding total, but she anticipates it'll be close to last year's total of $8,900. Many different activities kept families busy at the 45th annual Picnic in the Park on Sunday. Children enjoyed free games including a Hot Wheels track, fishing, ring toss, cornhole, and face painting, while the Swift Current Fire Department brought fire trucks for families to explore. Innovation Federal Credit Union Chief Financial Officer Sheldon Hess says community support is what makes the event special.
11: Normally we get 4,000 or 5,000 people at these events every year. It's going to be a little less this year from the looks of it, but it seems like it's starting to fill up a little bit, so we're looking forward to having a good afternoon.
0: Popular mascots Charlie Horse and Fat Cat also made appearances throughout the day. And cattle producers are watching trade developments closely as negotiations continue under CUSMA. Canadian Cattle Association Vice President Ryan Breyerback says there is a concern about possible U.S. tariffs later this summer, although beef may avoid being targeted. At the same time, country of origin labeling rules in the U.S. remain a risk for Canadian exports. He says maintaining a strong cross-border movement is critical for the industry.
12: Probably the bigger threat is July 20th. There's a deadline that Trump would put in where he's

0: Gary Newman, Saskatchewan's best music. Her voice brought to you by CCAN. We're featuring the women who help shape our communities, the communities we serve at Golden West. From Humboldt to Estevan, Weyburn to Moose Jaw, Swift Current, Shaunavon, Rosetown, and Kindersley. 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
1: Well, I would encourage all women who have the least bit of interest in their community to not be afraid to let their name stand for council or for mayor. 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
0: Shaunavon's Sharon Dickey, along with our own Violet Zaretsky. 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
6: The Canadian Cattle Association is working through major structural and financial changes as it looks to stabilize its relationship with Alberta beef producers. CCA Vice President Ryan Breyerback says concerns raised by Alberta over funding help trigger a broader review of how the national organization operates and how provinces are represented. Right now, Alberta has signaled it intends to step away, but an interim agreement is keeping the province at the table while negotiations continue. Breyerback says the goal is to implement a new structure that better reflects provincial contributions and ultimately keeps

0: continue. Breyerbach says the goal is to implement a new structure that better reflects provincial contributions and ultimately keeps Alberta fully engaged in the national organization. Breyerbach says those changes include shifting voting power and creating stronger links between provincial groups and the CCA, with a targeted implementation date of January 2027. For Golden West, I'm Glendalee Allen Vossler.
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3: Good morning, it's Eric Adam taking a look at your five-day forecast. Today, increasing cloudiness early this morning, 30% chance of showers this afternoon with a risk of a thunderstorm. Wind southwest 20 kilometers an hour, becoming east 20 this afternoon with a high of 21 and a UV index of 6 or high. Tonight, partly cloudy, wind east 20 kilometers an hour, becoming west 30 overnight and a low of 11. For Wednesday, mainly sunny, increasing cloudiness late in the morning, then a 60% chance of showers in the afternoon with another risk of a thunderstorm in that afternoon. Wind west 30 kilometers an hour with a high of 18. For Thursday, sunny and another high of 18. For Friday, a mix of sun and cloud with a 30% chance of showers and a high of 21. And on Saturday, cloudy with a 30% chance of showers and another high of plus 18. 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
2: Their Farewell to Friends tour continues through 2026. In fact, they've got a show on June the 26th up in Prince Albert. And on Tuesday, August the 25th in Victoria, they'll be opening for the Guess Who on their Taking It Back tour at the Save On Arena. They are Chilliwack. This is Communication Breakdown on Saskatchewan's Best Music.

0: The sixth inning, the Mavericks scored 12 runs in the bottom half of the frame on their way to a 19-10 victory. Keegan Noller hit a grand slam and a solo home run in the loss, and the 57s fall to 2-6. Swift Current visits Moose Jaw tonight. And a pair of local motocross racers clinched first place in one of their races this past weekend for the Saskatchewan Motorsports Association 2026 Tour in Weyburn. The Swift Current Motocross Association's Cole Gunter secured first place in the 125 two-stroke category, as well as a third in the Vet Junior category. Also from Swift Current, Sawyer Ruff claimed first place in the 65cc for ages 7 to 9, in addition to 5th in the 65cc Open. Motocross will return with a doubleheader during the weekend of June 20th and 21st in Moose Jaw. And if something's happening in your community, from breaking news to big game scores, tell us first. Call 306-773-NEWS or visit SwiftCurrentOnline.com and click on Submit News.
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0: Good morning, it's Eric Adam taking a look at your five-day forecast. Today, increasing cloudiness early this morning. 30% chance of showers this afternoon with a risk of a thunderstorm. Wind southwest 20 kilometers an hour, becoming east 20 this afternoon. High of 21 with a UV index of 6 or high. Tonight, partly cloudy. Wind east 20 kilometers an hour, becoming west 30 overnight and a low of 11. Wednesday, mainly sunny, increasing cloudiness late in the morning, then a 60% chance of showers in the afternoon with another risk of a thunderstorm in the afternoon. Wind west 30 kilometers an hour, high 18. For Thursday, sunny and another high of 18. For Friday, a mix of sun and cloud with a 30% chance of showers and a high of 21. And on Saturday, cloudy with another 30% chance of showers and another high of 18. 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

from their 1983 album called Synchronicity, a number three hit for the Police, King of Pain, on Saskatchewan's Best Music. Good morning, I'm Rob Kearney. 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Natasha Weeb standing by for a chat. Natasha, let's start with the fact that

Southeast Saskatchewan, including Weyburn, took the brunt of all that wild weather on Sunday through Sunday night. And you, with the help of listeners and others, captured some of that.

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1: Yeah, so it was actually back-to-back storms this weekend. We saw Saturday night and Sunday night. We saw, depending on the region, because it switches up pretty quick, we got lots and lots of rain. We saw hail and even some tornadic activity over by Stoughton. But yeah, we've got a couple communities that saw some pretty severe flooding. We saw grain bins knocked over, hail damage, depending on where you're at. So it was pretty insane, but it was good to hear that. It didn't sound like anyone got hurt, so that's the important part. But yeah, we got, of course, whenever these things happen, some pretty crazy footage out of it. We've actually got a storm chaser on staff who provided us with a lot as well. But yeah, mostly that flooding and then some pretty crazy damage from some of those winds.
0: And weather is unsettled today. We might get some more thunderstorm activity.
1: Yeah, I mean, we were talking to Jenny Hagen yesterday. She's our Golden West severe weather expert here. And looks like today the models that I've seen have seen a lot of it shift over to Manitoba, but we're still seeing the possibility for some severe weather here on this side. So definitely important that you look out for those warnings and watches when that severe weather approaches and stay indoors. Actually, she was telling me yesterday, most people don't know that you don't have to be hit directly by a strike of lightning to be harmed by it. So it's important that you stay somewhere safe and not outdoors when thunder roars. So
0: 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I see Prairie Clean Enterprises is featured on discoverweyburn.com today. And Natasha, you took a tour of the facility yesterday. Tell us all about them.
1: Yeah, so it's pretty interesting. I was able to kind of be at that facility before they installed all of their equipment that makes their product, and it's pretty crazy to see how far they've come in 1 year. But I know the community's really excited about this company because what they do is they take flax straw, which for a lot of farmers is a bit of a pain because it can be kind of dangerous. The only way to get rid of it is kind of burning it, which can be dangerous. And so it was kind of a pain in the neck for a lot of farmers to deal with. And what they're doing is taking it and converting it into flax fiber, which is used for paper products and even things like concrete and fiberglass. And then the rest is being turned into these pellets, which are used as cat litter, animal bedding, mulch, things like that. And the very interesting thing is that Prairie Clean Enterprises here in Weyburn is the potentially, they're not entirely sure, first facility to do it start to finish in the world, but they know North America for sure, they're the first to have that beginning to end process right there in-house. So it's very exciting. Yesterday, their facility manager, Alexander Teske, was telling me that they've had a lot of people coming through. They've got farmers coming through soon, but even they've been garnering some global attention for what they're doing. And it's just awesome to see that economic growth coming and benefiting our community here in Weyburn.
0: You can read all about it on discoverweyburn.com today. And one more thing, Her Voice, brought to you by CCAN, Canada's seed partner. Who are we featuring in Weyburn this week?
1: Yeah, so this week we are featuring Jola Erb. She is quite an outstanding young woman here in Weyburn. She was part of our firefighter department and still is. For a long time, she was one of the first junior firefighters

0: in Weyburn for that program, and now she's kind of going into paramedicine and EMS while she's finishing up her schooling for that. So she is just so passionate about saving lives. You can see that in the story here on discoverweyburn.com. She is really outlining this passion that she has for helping people, and she tells us that it's really personal for her because she grew up here. She's local, and so every single call, it's involving people that are familiar to her, and it just takes an amazing amount of strength and courage to do this job. And it's amazing to see her continue to grow here in the community. Only 24 years old, and she's got a lot of experience under her belt. Yeah, and of course her message is just encouraging. She said that she didn't have very many female firefighters to look up to when she got started when she was, I believe, 15, and she's just really looking forward to being that role model for others, and it's exciting to hear about.
1: 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Natasha, thanks for the visit. Have a great day.
0: Thanks, you as well.
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7: Good morning, it's Eric Adam taking a look at your five-day forecast. Today, increasing cloudiness early this morning, 30% chance of showers this afternoon with a risk of a thunderstorm. Wind southwest 20 kilometers an hour, becoming east 20 this afternoon, high of 21 with a UV index of 6 or high. Tonight, partly cloudy, wind east 20 kilometers an hour, becoming west 30 overnight and a low of 11. Wednesday, mainly sunny, increasing cloudiness late in the morning, then a 60% chance of showers in the afternoon with another risk of a thunderstorm in the afternoon. Wind west 30 kilometers an hour, high 18. For Thursday, sunny and another high of 18. For Friday, a mix of sun and cloud with a 30% chance of showers and a high of 21. And on Saturday, cloudy with another 30% chance of showers and another high of 18. 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

0: consecutive shows at Wembley Stadium in London starting on Friday night. She's gonna make millions of dollars.
1: 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The Swift Cup. 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

0: Here's something to do. Watch some baseball. Western Canadian Baseball League baseball. The Saskatoon Berries are at home tonight against the Medicine Hat Mavericks. The Regina Red Sox at home to the Weyburn Beavers. And in an all-Saskatchewan matchup, it's the Swift Current 57s in Moose Jaw to take on the Miller Express. Game time 7:05 at Roswells Park in beautiful downtown Moose Jaw.
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2: I'm Eric Adam. Here's what's coming up in news. The Court of Appeal in Regina saw a Swift Current man appeal a conviction and sentence stemming from an incident in 2023. The City of Swift Current will continue using Logan Spearing as its city solicitor. And there were ducks aplenty at the Streambank Golf Course in East End as part of the second annual Duck Derby. 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

0: Gunter secured first place in the 125 two-stroke category, while Sawyer Ruff took home first place in the 65cc division for ages 7 to 9. Swift Current riders will travel next to Moose Jaw for a doubleheader June 20th and 21st. 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
0: Good morning, it's Eric Adam taking a look at your five-day forecast. Today, increasing cloudiness early this morning, 30% chance of showers this afternoon with a risk of a thunderstorm. Wind southwest 20 kilometers an hour, becoming east 20 this afternoon with a high of 21 and a UV index of 6 or high. Tonight, partly cloudy, wind east 20 kilometers an hour, becoming west 30 overnight and a low of 11. For Wednesday, mainly sunny, increasing cloudiness late in the morning, then a 60% chance of showers in the afternoon with another risk of a thunderstorm in that afternoon. Wind west 30 kilometers an hour with a high of 18. For Thursday, sunny and another high of 18. For Friday, a mix of sun and cloud with a 30% chance of showers and a high of 21. And on Saturday, cloudy with a 30% chance of showers and another high of plus 18. 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
3: Good morning, it's Eric Adam taking a look at your five-day forecast. Today, increasing cloudiness early this morning, 30% chance of showers this afternoon with a risk of a thunderstorm. Wind southwest 20 kilometers an hour, becoming east 20 this afternoon with a high of 21 and a UV index of 6 or high. Tonight, partly cloudy, wind east 20 kilometers an hour, becoming west 30 overnight and a low of 11. For Wednesday, mainly sunny, increasing cloudiness late in the morning, then a 60% chance of showers in the afternoon with another risk of a thunderstorm in that afternoon. Wind west 30 kilometers an hour with a high of 18. For Thursday, sunny and another high of 18. For Friday, a mix of sun and cloud with a 30% chance of showers and a high of 21. And on Saturday, cloudy with a 30% chance of showers and another high of plus 18. 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
2: Good morning, I'm Eric Haddam. A local man convicted of a sexual offense against a person under the age of 16 returned to court yesterday, intending to appeal both the conviction and the sentence. Zachary Fair came before a three-judge panel in the Court of Appeals in Regina, appealing a sexual interference conviction and sentence that included 14 months in prison, 36 months of probation, and a DNA order. The 25-year-old's lawyer listed uneven scrutiny, selective evidence, and the complainant's credibility as a few concerns, while the Crown argued that Fair's sentence was far too lenient. The court reserved its decision on both appeals. While the verdict is being reached, Fair will remain out on bail conditions. Swift Current City Council has approved a new two-year agreement for city solicitor services. Council voted Monday night to continue working with lawyer Logan Spearing after his recent move to RU Law. City Clerk Jackie Schlamp says the city reviewed multiple submissions before deciding to stay with Spearing.
3: We looked at, you know, the type of law that they focus in. We looked at their retainer service, their hourly rate for themselves or any associate that they

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7: Good morning, it's Eric Adam taking a look at your five-day forecast. Today, increasing cloudiness early this morning, 30% chance of showers this afternoon with a risk of a thunderstorm. Wind southwest 20 kilometers an hour, becoming east 20 this afternoon, high of 21 with a UV index of 6 or high. Tonight, partly cloudy, wind east 20 kilometers an hour, becoming west 30 overnight and a low of 11. Wednesday, mainly sunny, increasing cloudiness late in the morning, then a 60% chance of showers in the afternoon with another risk of a thunderstorm in the afternoon. Wind west 30 kilometers.

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1: Good morning and welcome to this Tuesday morning edition of Trading Post. I am Tara Garcia here with you on CKSW 570 and Country 1490. We are getting ready to buy, sell, and trade for the next half hour. Phone lines are open, and if you have something to buy, sell, or trade, you can give me a call, or if you don't feel like going live on the air, you can also send a text to the same number, 306-778-3247. Let's get started by heading on over to our text line this morning and see what we got there. We got someone looking for a mobile mixed mill, 60 to 70 bushels, must be in decent shape. Call or text 306-587-3203. Again, that's 306-587-3203. Next, we got someone looking for a pull behind weed wick. Contact number, if you can help them out, 306-631-0421. Again, that's 306-631-0421. 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Again, that's 306-741-3999. Next, we got someone looking to buy a three-point hitch or tow behind mower. The contact number, if you know where they can find one or if you can help them out, 306-774-6610. Again, that's 306-774-6610. Wanted. We got someone looking for 3 or 4 yards of brown fabric that has a little stretch to it. The contact number 306-741-5849.

0: 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Good morning. You're on Trading Post.
1: Yeah, good morning. I still have a lot of tools and different stuff for sale. So could you give me

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0: We are back with Trading Post on CKSW 570 and Country 1490. And we again have the phone lines open. So if you have something to buy, sell, or trade, you can give me a call. Give me a text to the same number, 306-778-3247. And we'll make sure to get you on the air. All right, let's see what else we got here today on Trading Post. Let's head over to our text line here. We have a garden shed for sale. Contact number 306-741-1371 if you're interested. Again, that's 306-741-1371. And we're going to head back on over to our emails. I think we had a new email come in. We did. We got someone looking to buy two things, an Apache or versatile sprayer and a garden shed. Please give them a call with what you have. 306-741-7070. Again, 306-741-7070. Good morning. You're on Trading Post.
5: Yeah, I have a Walker for sale. It's just like new. And anybody's interested in looking for a walker that's not using anymore, the person that I've got it from. So if they're interested, they can phone me at 306-778-2041.
0: All right. So again, anyone interested in that walker, again, that contact number is 306-778-2041.
5: Thank you very much and have a nice day.
0: You have a great day too. Thank you for calling. Bye.
5: Bye.
0: All right. Let's see what else we got on our text line today. Let's see here. We have the antique tractor pulls are actually coming up in Simi on June the 20th. So if you're looking for something fun to do on June 20th, you can go to the tractor pulls again in Simi. If you want some more information about that event, you can call 306-741-8069. And next for sale, we have a choice of two 1997 black Cadillac limousines, 80 to 90,000 kilometers, mint condition, new tires, 4.3 North Star motor.

0: west 30 overnight and a low of 11. For Wednesday, mainly sunny, increasing cloudiness late in the morning, then a 60% chance of showers in the afternoon with another risk of a thunderstorm in that afternoon. Wind west 30 kilometers an hour with a high of 18. For Thursday, sunny and another high of 18. For Friday, a mix of sun and cloud with a 30% chance of showers and a high of 21. And on Saturday, cloudy with a 30% chance of showers and another high of plus 18. 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
2: 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A Swift Current Grade 7 student is bringing home national honors from the

0: Friday, it's going to be both sun and cloud with a chance of rain and a high of 21. Saturday, cloudy skies, a chance of rain and a high of 18. Local news, local weather, and local sports. 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
2: Research conducted by Cornell University is helping improve the effectiveness of next-generation sequencing in identifying emerging swine viruses. I'm Bruce Cochran, and this is Farmscape, produced on behalf of North America's pork producers. I'll be back in a moment. A Swine Health Information Center-funded study conducted by Cornell University has resulted in the development of an alternative method for enriching viral sequencing in swine biological samples when conventional enrichment methods are not feasible. Dr. Lisa Becton, the Associate Director of the Swine Health Information Center, says by removing host and bacterial genetic material from samples submitted for diagnostic testing, researchers were able to improve the detection sensitivity of next-generation sequencing.
3: Next-generation sequencing, or NGS, really helps to broadly detect new and emerging diseases, but it can be limited by samples that have low viral load. It can also be high cost and has decreased sensitivity due to host and non-target genetic sequences in a sample. And so it's important to be able to identify technologies that can increase the sensitivity to be able to detect true swine pathogens in submitted samples. This new alternative enrichment protocol can reduce the time for results because in the process, material to be evaluated is directly extracted from nucleic acids and can be used for additional metagenomic sequencing. So it speeds up the time to really dig into the genetics of the viruses identified and speed up the process. In addition, it can increase the ability to detect DNA viruses, and the cost is variable around or a little bit more than $31 per sample. The test could detect a lot of DNA viruses, but there is a desire to increase the detection of RNA viruses such as PRRS and Seneca A virus and detect those more efficiently, as well as continuing to look at how to make the sample and the test more cost effective.
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2: Heartland Livestock Market Report. Brett Jensen reporting from the Swift Current Yards. 2,700 head passed through the sale ring last week. Here's how it went. Good cows on Tuesday trading from 250 to 275. Medium cows $1.70 to 250. The breed back type breeding cows and the heiferettes trading from 320 up to $4. The big open heifers trading from 380 to 430. Good bulls traded from 250 up to 312 per pound. Here's the results of our 35th anniversary sale last Thursday. Steers, the four weight steers, 461. They brought 745, 552. They brought 715. The 6-weight steers, 610 to 658. 7-weight steers, 540 to 594. The 8-weight steers, 827. They brought 517 per pound. The 9-weight steers, 475 to 483. Into the heifer trade, 4-weight heifers bringing $6 to 670. 5-weights bringing 575 to 652. The 6-weight heifers bringing 525 to 580. 7-weight heifers trading from 470 to 529. 8-weight heifers bringing 440 to 512. The 9-weight heifers 416 up to 459. We have regular Tuesday sales every Tuesday starting at 9 a.m. as well as our weekly DLMS online auction. If for further information, give us a call 773-3174. If you got calves to sell on the pre-selling calves for DLMS, you can give our field men Brett, Lee, Travis, Donnie, or Gordy a call right here at the Stockyards. 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
4: The Saskatchewan Stock Growers Association holding its 113th annual general meeting this week in Swift Current. Among the presenters yesterday, the Vice President of the Canadian Cattle Association, Ryan Breyerback. He noted that the CCA has been busy on a number of files, one of which is trade. Cattle producers are watching trade developments closely as negotiations continue under CUSMA. Breyerback says there is concern about possible U.S. tariffs later this summer, although beef may avoid being targeted. At the same time, country of origin labeling rules in the U.S. remains a risk for Canadian exports. He says strong cross-border movement is critical for the industry.
5: Probably the bigger threat is July 20th. There's a deadline that Trump would put in where he's going to announce the new tariffs. So there's probably going to be some Canadian products that get tariffs July 20th. I would guess it'll be a 10-20% tariff.
4: Breyerback says there's a good chance that we won't see tariffs on beef, as Trump is trying to avoid keeping the price of beef too high. A proposed trade deal with South American countries is raising red flags for Canada's beef industry. The Mercosur Agreement would include some of the world's largest beef exporters, Brazil and Argentina, that have lower production costs. Breyerback says producers worry that imported beef could undercut Canadian prices and affect consumer confidence.
5: One of the concerns is we'll see some of that beef coming in. People will buy that beef, not know that it's South American beef, and have a bad eating experience and think that that's how old beef is.
4: He says the industry needs to make its concerns heard by government. Well, cattle producers are being encouraged to weigh in on proposed changes to Canada's Farm Animal Care Code. The updated code of practice is open for comment until June the 12th and could impact everyday operations on farms and ranches. Breyerback says producer feedback is essential to ensure the rules are practical.
5: it's not a law, and so really that makes it like a law, and that's what they use to enforce animal welfare in the province.
4: And the Canadian Cattle Association is working through major structural and financial changes as it looks to stabilize its relationship with Alberta beef producers. CCA Vice President Ryan Breyerback says concerns raised by Alberta over funding helped trigger a broader review of how the national organization operates and how provinces are represented. Right now, Alberta has signaled it intends to step away, but an interim agreement is keeping the province at the table while negotiations continue. Breyerback says the goal is to implement a new structure that better reflects provincial contributions and ultimately keeps Alberta fully engaged in the national organization. Breyerback says those changes include shifting voting power and creating stronger links between provincial groups and the CCA with a targeted implementation date of January 2027. For Golden West, I'm Glendalee Allen Vossler.
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0: actively monitor emerging risks. McDonald says with rising fertilizer and fuel prices causing major uncertainty for farmers around the world, he says Canada's approach is clear. We're focused on helping farmers with cash flow, providing tools to manage income risks, and advocating for open, transparent, and predictable markets given the extraordinary circumstances. For Golden West, I'm Glendalee Allen Vossler.
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3: It was a weekend of remembrance in Swift Current as the community came together to honor the 82nd anniversary of the D-Day landings. 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
3: Today, we're looking like a high of 21 in Swift Current with a chance of a thunderstorm. For tonight, it's going to be a low of 11 and getting cloudy. Tomorrow, those clouds turn into a chance of a thunderstorm again with a high of 18 degrees, while Thursday is another high of 18 with sunny skies. Friday, it's going to be 21 with both sun and cloud and a chance of rain. Saturday, similar conditions and a high of 18. Local news, local weather, local sports. 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
1: It was a weekend of remembrance in Swift Current as the community came together to honor the 82nd anniversary of the D-Day landings. And a community bowling fundraiser in Swift Current drew a strong turnout over the weekend in support of a local man battling cancer. 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

0: now for Walk the Plots with Wheatland Conservation. Joining me right now, Farm Manager Amber Wallen. Amber, we wanted to focus in on your trial looking at yellow mustard's response to micronutrients.
1: This is a SASC mustard, an adopt-funded project, where we're looking at open-pollinated and composite yellow mustard yield response to granular nutrients applied at seeding. We have both Endante and AAC Yellow 80 seeded with varying recommended rates of macronutrients, as well as granular boron, zinc, or both. Like macronutrients, mustard can respond to proper micronutrient management. And this project explores strategies to limit further increases in nitrogen use by achieving a balanced nutrient profile with a focus on zinc and boron. This is a one-year demonstration and will likely be featured on our annual field tour this summer. And I look forward to sharing the results this winter.
0: That's Walk the Plots for Wheatland Conservation. I'm Glendalee Allen Vossler.
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2: Good afternoon. I'm Hidemike Coles. National recognition is heading back to Swift Current thanks to a local science fair project. Central School student Simon Ilukin earned a gold medal at the Canada-wide Science Fair for research focused on controlling hazelnut weevil populations.
3: I use CRISPR activation technology to accelerate shell hardening traits in Corallus avellana, which is the cultivated hazelnut, in order for the nut weevil to not penetrate it.
2: Ilukin says the technology could provide a more environmentally friendly alternative to traditional pesticides. Community members in Swift Current came together over the weekend to honor the 82nd anniversary of the D-Day landings. The Royal Canadian Legion Branch 56 hosted a special remembrance ceremony on Saturday to honor the milestone. John Griffin is the public relations officer with the Legion Branch 56.
4: Absolutely. It means a lot to me personally, as well as it means a lot to our veterans and the Legion.
2: Griffin says he's grateful to see the community come together to honor those that have served. Swift Current bowlers rolled strikes for a cause over the weekend. Pins for a Purpose for Rob Dahl featured 25 teams of two, along with raffle prizes and silent auction items donated by local businesses. Organizer Dwight Butler says that he was pleasantly surprised by the turnout.
5: It was actually really good. I was a little worried for the turnout, but we ended up having there'd be 80-plus people there.
2: Butler says the fundraiser raised a significant amount of money for

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2: For today, mainly cloudy out there with a good chance of a thunderstorm this afternoon, getting to a high of 21. For tonight, partly cloudy and a low of 11. Tomorrow, that chance for rain continues with a risk of a thunderstorm and a high of 18. Thursday looks like sunshine and a high of 18. Friday, it's going to be both sun and cloud with a chance of rain and a high of 21. Saturday, cloudy skies, a chance of rain and a high of 18. Local news, local weather, and local sports. 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

0: It's as Canadian as maple syrup, toques, and poutine. The Swift Cup. 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
4: Today, we're looking like a high of 21 in Swift Current with a chance of a thunderstorm. For tonight, it's going to be a low of 11 and getting cloudy. Tomorrow, those clouds turn into a chance of a thunderstorm again with a high of 18 degrees, while Thursday is another high of 18 with sunny skies. Friday, it's going to be 21 with both sun and cloud and a chance of rain. Saturday, similar conditions and a high of 18. Local news, local weather, local sports. 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
1: A community bowling fundraiser in Swift Current drew a strong turnout over the weekend in support of a local man battling cancer. And Swift Current City Council has officially proclaimed June 8th through the 12th as Philippine Independence Week. 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
0: For today, mainly cloudy out there with a good chance of a thunderstorm this afternoon, getting to a high of 21. For tonight, partly cloudy and a low of 11. Tomorrow, that chance for rain continues with a risk of a thunderstorm and a high of 18. Thursday looks like sunshine and a high of 18. Friday, it's going to be both sun and cloud with a chance of rain and a high of 21. Saturday, cloudy skies, a chance of rain and a high of 18. Local news, local weather, and local sports. 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
10: For today, mainly cloudy out there with a good chance of a thunderstorm this afternoon, getting to a high of 21. For tonight, partly cloudy and a low of 11. Tomorrow, that chance for rain continues with a risk of a thunderstorm and a high of 18. Thursday looks like sunshine and a high of 18. Friday, it's going to be both sun and cloud with a chance of rain and a high of 21. Saturday, cloudy skies, a chance of rain and a high of 18. Local news, local weather, and local sports. 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
8: Today, we're looking like a high of 21 in Swift Current with a chance of a thunderstorm. For tonight, it's going to be a low of 11 and getting cloudy. Tomorrow, those clouds turn into a chance of a thunderstorm again with a high of 18 degrees, while Thursday is another high of 18 with sunny skies. Friday, it's going to be 21 with both sun and cloud and a chance of rain. Saturday, similar conditions and a high of 18. 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
1: A Swift Current Grade 7 student is bringing home national honors from the Canada-wide Science Fair. 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

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Good afternoon. I'm Ken O'Neill, in for Barry Weiss today. And you know what? There are so many incredible women in our community doing amazing work every day, leading businesses, supporting families, volunteering, mentoring, making our

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8: For today, mainly cloudy out there with a good chance of a thunderstorm this afternoon, getting to a high of 21. For tonight, partly cloudy and a low of 11. Tomorrow, that chance for rain continues with a risk of a thunderstorm and a high of 18. Thursday looks like sunshine and a high of 18. Friday, it's going to be both sun and cloud with a chance of rain and a high of 21. Saturday, cloudy skies, a chance of rain and a high of 18. Local news, local weather, and local sports. 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
11: Today, we're looking like a high of 21 in Swift Current with a chance of a thunderstorm. For tonight, it's going to be a low of 11 and getting cloudy. Tomorrow, those clouds turn into a chance of a thunderstorm again with a high of 18 degrees, while Thursday is another high of 18 with sunny skies. Friday, it's going to be 21 with both sun and cloud and a chance of rain. Saturday, similar conditions and a high of 18. Local news, local weather, local sports. 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

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Ken O'Neill for Barry Weiss. Stick around for your local news update at 4. Here's Tina Turner. 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
1: It was a weekend of remembrance in Swift Current as the community came together to honor the 82nd anniversary of the D-Day landings. 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

0: qualifying through provincials in Rosetown earlier this year. Team captain Richard Lee says the competition featured the best players from across the country.
1: Every match was a tough match. There's no weak competition. You know, these are the best players out of every province.
0: The team included Richard Lee, Bill Lee, Wayne Westbury, and Ward Schultz. The Swift Current 57s wrap up a four-game road trip tonight at Roswells Park, looking to snap a three-game losing streak. Coming off a 19-10 loss last night in Medicine Hat, the 2-6 57s will be facing the 4-4 Moose Jaw Miller Express. The Swift Current's gone 1-1 against Moose Jaw this season and will host the Miller Express at Mitchell Field tomorrow night. First pitch this evening is set for 7:05 p.m. And if you have a story tip or score to share, make sure to let us know. Give us a call to 306-773-NEWS or submit it anytime online at swiftcurrentonline.com by clicking on Submit News.
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0: For today, mainly cloudy out there with a good chance of a thunderstorm this afternoon, getting to a high of 21. For tonight, partly cloudy and a low of 11. Tomorrow, that chance for rain continues with a risk of a thunderstorm and a high of 18. Thursday looks like sunshine and a high of 18. Friday, it's going to be both sun and cloud with a chance of rain and a high of 21. Saturday, cloudy skies, a chance of rain and a high of 18. Local news, local weather, and local sports. 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

0: Good times and the greatest hits of all time. Young Turks, Rod Stewart, some classic Chris DeBerg on the way in just a bit. I'm Ken O'Neill. Doesn't it feel like forever since Saturday night? Hockey is back tonight. It's game four of the Stanley Cup Finals. Vegas wins tonight, and they go ahead 3-1. Hurricanes win, and the series will be tied at 2.
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5: For tonight, you're looking like a low of 10 degrees in Swift Current with a chance of thunderstorms to continue with wind gusting up to 50. For tomorrow, you're going to be seeing a high of 18 degrees with a chance of more thunder. Thursday, it's going to be 21 and a mix of sun and cloud. Friday, a high of 16, bringing back that rain. Saturday, 19 and a mix of sun and cloud again. Local news, local weather, local sports. 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

0: Don't stop. Chilliwack, Saskatchewan's best music continues with Harlequin in just a minute. I'm Ken O'Neill. Have you signed up for the Daily News? We deliver the top local stories of the day every afternoon. 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
1: 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And Swift Current City Council has officially proclaimed June 8th through the 12th as Philippine Independence Week. 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

0: 10 decision in Medicine Hat on Monday night, despite Keegan Noller hitting a grand slam and finishing with 5 RBI. Moose Jaw comes in at 4-4 with the season series tied at one game apiece. First pitch from Ross Wells Park is set for 7:05 tonight, before the two teams meet again tomorrow night at Mitchell Field. From local news to local sports, we're here for your updates. 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
0: For tonight, looks like we're going to be seeing some clouds and some thunderstorms here with a bit of wind gusting up to 50 and a low of 10 degrees. For tomorrow, mostly cloudy again here with a good chance of a thunderstorm later on with a high of 18. Thursday looks like sun and cloud at a high of 21. Friday is going to be chances of showers here and a high of 16. Saturday, sun and cloud and a high of 19. Local news, local weather, local sports. 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
2: It's a big week for sports. Fans are glued to the NBA and Stanley Cup finals, but the world at large is riveted on the World Cup, now returning to North America for the first time in over 3 decades. Some say

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1: From the field to your ears, the Prairie Ag Wire with Glenda Lee, Alan Vossler brings prairie agriculture stories, interviews, and news you need to know. 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
2: The Saskatchewan Stock Growers Association holding its 113th annual general meeting this week in Swift Current. Among the presenters yesterday, the Vice President of the Canadian Cattle Association, Ryan Breyerback. He noted that the CCA has been busy on a number of files, one of which is

0: time, country of origin labeling rules in the U.S. remains a risk for Canadian exports. He says strong cross-border movement is critical for the industry.
1: Probably the bigger threat is July 20th. There's a deadline that Trump would put in where he's going to announce the new tariffs. So there's probably going to be some Canadian products that get tariffs. July 20th, I would guess it'll be a 10-20% tariff.
0: Breyerback says there's a good chance that we won't see tariffs on beef, as Trump is trying to avoid keeping the price of beef too high. A proposed trade deal with South American countries is raising red flags for Canada's beef industry. The Mercosur Agreement would include some of the world's largest beef exporters, Brazil and Argentina, that have lower production costs. Breyerback says producers worry that imported beef could undercut Canadian prices and affect consumer confidence.
1: Well, one of the concerns is we'll see some of that beef coming in. People will buy that beef, not know that it's South American beef, and have a bad eating experience and think that that's how all beef is.
0: He says the industry needs to make its concerns heard by government. Well, cattle producers are being encouraged to weigh in on proposed changes to Canada's Farm Animal Care Code. The updated code of practice is open for comment until June the 12th and could impact everyday operations on farms and ranches. Breyerback says producer feedback is essential to ensure the rules are practical.
1: It's not a law, it's a voluntary recommendation, but when you look at the provincial regulations, a lot of those reference the code of practice, so really that makes it like a law, and that's what they use to enforce animal welfare in the province.
0: And the Canadian Cattle Association is working through major structural and financial changes as it looks to stabilize its relationship with Alberta beef producers. CCA Vice President Ryan Breyerback says concerns raised by Alberta over funding helped trigger a broader review of how the national organization operates and how provinces are represented. Right now, Alberta has signaled it intends to step away, but an interim agreement is keeping the province at the table while negotiations continue. Breyerback says the goal is to implement a new structure that better reflects provincial contributions and ultimately keeps Alberta fully engaged in the national organization. Breyerback says those changes include shifting voting power and creating stronger links between provincial groups and the CCA with a targeted implementation date of January 2027. For Golden West, I'm Glendalee Allen Vossler.
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4: For tonight, you're looking like a low of 10 degrees and swift current with a chance of thunderstorms to continue with wind gusting up to 50. For tomorrow, you're going to be seeing a high of 18 degrees with a chance of more thunder. Thursday, it's going to be 21 and a mix of sun and cloud. Friday, a high of 16, bringing back that rain. Saturday, 19 and a mix of sun and cloud again. Local news, local weather, local sports. It's always on SwiftCurrentOnline.com.
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